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2: Hey, there's no way you can hide it. 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
5: We are going to be on ATVs this summer. You're going to see in all four nations, the RCMP in full uniform are going to be utilizing an extra tool that we have within the detachment. That's going to be the ATVs. The ATVs are police vehicles. Now, should you ask, can an ATV pull over a vehicle? Yes, they can. They have red and blue lights on the front of the ATVs and fully identified police officers on that ATV. So we will be doing check stops on those ATVs and we'll be pulling over other ATVs. So we're doing things a little different this year in using the tools that we do have at our disposal, and we're looking at getting out to the powwow with the ATVs. We're looking at doing different things and towing them around. Please be aware that we will be out with them as well as our police vehicles. Just want to make sure that people are aware that we will be going off of road and checking different areas out within the scope of our duties, and ensuring public safety is always a priority.
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Danse, Muscochese. Fire ban is in full effect for all four nations in Muscochese. Please no open fires, no fire pits, no control burns, no burning garbage, and please no throwing out cigarette butts. Contact 780-585-3870 or 780-585-2911 for more information.

have within the detachment. That's going to be the ATVs. The ATVs are police vehicles. Now, should you ask, can an ATV pull over a vehicle? Yes, they can. They have red and blue light on the front of the ATVs and fully identified police officers on that ATV. So we will be doing check stops on those ATVs and we'll be pulling over other ATVs. So we're doing things a little different this year in using the tools that we do have at our disposal. And we're looking at getting out to the powwow with ATVs. We're looking at doing different things and towing them around. Please be aware that we will be out with them as well as our police vehicles. Just want to make sure that people are aware that we will be going off of road and checking different areas out within the scope of our duties, and ensuring public safety is always a priority.

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0: Don't drink and drive. In Canada, impaired driving kills 3 people every day. It's the leading cause of death and injury on our road, leaving families and communities devastated. Plan ahead, designate a sober driver, or call a friend. The cost of a ride is nothing compared to the cost of a life. Make the right choice, stay safe, stay alive, arrive alive. Your life, your friends, your family, they're all worth it.
1: We are going to be on ATVs this summer. You're going to see in all 4 nations, the RCMP in full uniform are going to be utilizing an extra tool that we have within the detachment. That's going to be the ATVs. The ATVs are police vehicles. Now, should you ask, can an ATV pull over a vehicle? Yes, they can. They have red and blue lights on the front of the ATVs and fully identified police officers on that ATV. So we will be doing check stops on those ATVs and we'll be pulling over other ATVs. So we're doing things a little different this year in using the tools that we do have at our disposal, and we're looking at getting out to the powwow with ATVs. We're looking at doing different things and towing them around. Please be aware that we will be out with them as well as our police vehicles. Just want to make sure that people are aware that we will be going off of road and checking different areas out within the scope of our duties, and ensuring public safety is always a priority.
2: 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Fire ban is in full effect for all 4 nations at Muscuchese. Please no open fires, no fire pits, no control burns, no burning garbage, and please no throwing out cigarette butts. 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

0: Danse, Muscochese. Fire ban is in full effect for all four nations at Muscochese. Please no open fires, no fire pits, no control burns, no burning garbage, and please no throwing out cigarette butts. 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
1: Don't drink and drive. Not only does it put your life at risk, it puts others. Driving under the influence of alcohol is dangerous. It can have serious consequences.
2: We are going to be on ATVs this summer. You're going to see in all four nations, the RCMP in full uniform are going to be utilizing an extra tool that we have within the detachment. That's going to be the ATVs. The ATVs are police vehicles. Now, should you ask, can an ATV pull over a vehicle? Yes, they can. They have red and blue light on the front of the ATV and fully identified police officers on that ATV. So we will be doing check stops on those ATVs and we'll be pulling over other ATVs. So we're doing things a little different this year in using the tools that we do have at our disposal, and we're looking at getting out to the powwow with ATVs. We're looking at doing different things and towing them around. Please be aware that we will be out with them as well as our police vehicles. Just want to make sure that people are aware that we will be going off of road and checking different areas out within the scope of our duties, and ensuring public safety is always a priority.
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1: Never thinking I can knock it away.

Yeah. Get everything I need and I'm gone. But it ain't stealing. Can I get a break? I wish that I could just get out my goddamn way. What is there to say? There ain't a better time than today.

Yo, this is MC Red Cloud from Bear Grease, and you're listening to Moskva Cheese Hawk Radio on 93.5. Let's go!

I am strong. This happened to me. I didn't cause this. I didn't do it. This happened to me, and it can happen to anybody. That's embarrassing that that's the type of person that I fell in love with. So far in love. So unconditional that I went back.

0: This is a message from Hawk Radio saying, please don't drink and drive. It is not worth damaging or losing your life or others out there. If you're going to have a few drinks, make sure you have a designated driver, like a taxi, Uber, or a family member. Drinking ain't worth it. Someone loves you out there.
1: We are going to be on ATVs this summer. You're going to see in all four nations, the RCMP in full uniform are going to be utilizing an extra tool that we have within the detachment. That's going to be the ATVs. The ATVs are police vehicles. Now, should you ask, can an ATV pull over a vehicle? Yes, they can. They have red and blue light on the front of the ATVs and fully identified police officers on that ATV. So we will be doing check stops on those ATVs and we'll be pulling over other ATVs. So we're doing things a little different this year and using the tools that we do have at our disposal. And we're looking at getting out to the powwow with ATVs. We're looking at doing different things and towing them around. Please be aware that we will be out with them as well as our police vehicles. Just want to make sure that people are aware that we will be going off of road and checking different areas out within the scope of our duties, and ensuring public safety is always a priority.
2: Danse, Muscochis. 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
1: Is that Matt with that sauce?
0: Yeah.
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2: Where do I start, and how do I say it? My voice is so tired, and I cannot fake it.

0: insecure native couples be like, oh, I seen the way you're looking at that girl.
1: Oh. I didn't even have my glasses on. I wasn't even looking at her.
0: When you're walking beside me, keep your head down.
1: Oh. Can't. My neck's just like that.
0: How come you keep commenting and liking Katrina's pictures?
1: It's not even me. I got hacked.
0: How come you always delete all your text messages?
1: I'm at the end of my gigs. I gotta keep my phone memory clear.
0: How come at the Powell you're always dancing in front of this group of women?
1: Not even. We're related.
0: How come you always call everybody your cousin, but you're not even related to them?
1: Indian way, we're related. Why are you always braiding his hair before grand entry?
0: Because he's a champion dancer and you don't even win.

We come from warrior blood, us men. So that feeling that you have at times when you're angry and you're upset, that goes generations back to when we had to fight for our women and our children and our elders.

long ago that we would see America come and go. I often wondered what generation that would be. What would be the signs that we would see America in its failing times? And I think we're in that. And I think that

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This is Joey Styles, and you're listening to Musk with Cheese Hawk Radio 93.5 FM. Let's go. Joseph Steeles.

0: Dante, this is Quavius from Muskogee Health Services, your communications from MHS. We would like to let the community know that the mobile mammography screening will be available in Muskogee on May 11th, 12th, and 14th in 2026. The screening unit will be located at the Community Health Center parking lot. 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Again, mobile mammography screening will be in Muskogee's May 11th, 12th, and 14th, 2026, at the Community Health Center parking lot. 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
1: Hey, there's no way you can hide it. If you drive drunk, they're gonna find you. So stop kidding yourself.
2: Sir, have you been drinking tonight? Sir, have you been drinking this evening? Sir, have you been drinking tonight?
1: They will catch you and arrest you. Drive sober or get pulled over.
3: We are going to be on ATVs this summer. You're going to see in all four nations, the RCMP in full uniform are going to be utilizing an extra tool that we have within the detachment. That's going to be the ATVs. The ATVs are police vehicles. Now, should you ask, can an ATV pull over a vehicle? Yes, they can. They have red and blue lights on the front of the ATVs and fully identified police officers on that ATV. So we will be doing check stops on those ATVs and we'll be pulling over other ATVs. So we're doing things a little different this year in using the tools that we do have at our disposal, and we're looking at getting out to the powwow with the ATVs. We're looking at doing different things and towing them around. Please be aware that we will be out with them as well as our police vehicles. Just want to make sure that people are aware that we will be going off of road and checking different areas out within the scope of our duties, and ensuring public safety is always a priority.
4: Danse Muskogees. 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

0: The end is never the end. A new challenge awaits. 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The machine and the ghost within. This is the journey of the man on the moon.
1: And everybody.

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8: Hey, there's no way you can hide it. 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
12: We are going to be on ATVs this summer. You're going to see in all four nations, the RCMP in full uniform are going to be utilizing an extra tool that we have within the detachment. That's going to be the ATVs. The ATVs are police vehicles. Now, should you ask, can an ATV pull over a vehicle? Yes, they can. They have red and blue lights on the front of the ATVs and fully identified police officers on that ATV. So we will be doing check stops on those ATVs and we'll be pulling over other ATVs. So we're doing things a little different this year in using the tools that we do have at our disposal, and we're looking at getting out to the powwow with ATVs. We're looking at doing different things and towing them around. Please be aware that we will be out with them as well as our police vehicles. Just want to make sure that people are aware that we will be going off of road

0: and checking different areas out within the scope of our duties, and ensuring public safety is always a priority.
1: Danse, Muscochis. 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

0: Dante, this is Quavius from Muskie's Health Services, your communications from MHS. We would like to let the community know that the mobile mammography screening will be available in Muskie's on May 11th, 12th, and 14th in 2026. The screening unit will be located at the Community Health Center parking lot. 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Again, mobile mammography screening will be in Muskogee's May 11th, 12th, and 14th, 2026 at the Community Health Center parking lot. 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
1: Hey, there's no way you can hide it. If you drive drunk, they're gonna find you. So stop kidding yourself.
2: Sir, have you been drinking tonight? Sir, have you been drinking this evening? Sir, have you been drinking tonight?
1: They will catch you and arrest you. Drive sober or get pulled over.
3: We are going to be on ATVs this summer. You're going to see in all four nations, the RCMP in full uniform are going to be utilizing an extra tool that we have within the detachment. That's going to be the ATVs. The ATVs are police vehicles. Now, should you ask, can an ATV pull over a vehicle? Yes, they can. They have red and blue lights on the front of the ATVs and fully identified police officers on that ATV. So we will be doing check stops on those ATVs and we'll be pulling over other ATVs. So we're doing things a little different this year in using the tools that we do have at our disposal, and we're looking at getting out to the powwow with the ATVs. We're looking at doing different things and towing them around. Please be aware that we will be out with them as well as our police vehicles. Just want to make sure that people are aware that we will be going off of road and checking different areas out within the scope of our duties, and ensuring public safety is always a priority.
4: Danse, Muskogees. 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

0: Dante, this is Quavius from Muskie's Health Services, your communications from MHS. We would like to let the community know that the mobile mammography screening will be available in Muskie's on May 11th, 12th, and 14th in 2026. The screening unit will be located at the Community Health Center parking lot. 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Again, mobile mammography screening will be in Muskogee's May 11th, 12th, and 14th, 2026, at the Community Health Center parking lot. Thank you, and please share this information to your family and community. Hi. Tonse, this is Quavius from Muskogee's Health Services. I am your communications for MHS. We would like to invite the community to our Women's Wellness event on Wednesday, May 13th, 2026, from 4 p.m. to 7 p.m. at Samson Arena. This will be an evening dedicated to empowering, educating, and supporting women's health and wellness. There will be information and resources on topics such as heart health, nutrition, breath health, cervical health, immunizations, fitness, mental health, culture wellness, sexual health, domestic violence supports, home care, lab services, employment supports, and more. There will also be draws and incentives, along with barbecue for supper. For more information, please contact Health Promotions and ask for Tanya at 780-585-2266. Again, the Women Wellness event is happening Wednesday, May 13th, 2026, from 4 p.m. to 7 p.m. at Samson Arena. Come out, bring a friend, take some time for your health and your wellness and your future. Thank you.
1: Hey, there's no way you can hide it. If you drive drunk, they're gonna find you. So stop kidding yourself.
2: Sir, have you been drinking tonight?
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2: Sir, have you been drinking tonight?
1: They will catch you and arrest you. Drive sober or get pulled over.
4: We are going to be on ATVs this summer. You're going to see in all four nations, the RCMP in full uniform are going to be utilizing an extra tool that we have within the detachment. That's going to be the ATVs. The ATVs are police vehicles. Now, should you ask, can an ATV pull over a vehicle? Yes, they can. They have red and blue lights on the front of the ATVs and fully identified police officers on that ATV. So we will be doing check stops on those ATVs and we'll be pulling over other ATVs. So we're doing things a little different this year in using the tools that we do have at our disposal, and we're looking at getting out to the powwow with ATVs. We're looking at doing different things and towing them around. Please be aware that we will be out with them as well as our police vehicles. Just want to make sure that people are aware that we will be going off of road and checking different areas out within the scope of our duties, and ensuring public safety is always a priority.
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1: 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We would like to let the community know that the mobile mammograph rescreening will be available in Muskie's on May 11th, 12th, and 14th in 2026. The screening unit will be located at the Community Health Center parking lot. Breast cancer screening is an important way to support early detections and overall health. 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Transportation is also available. 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Again, mobile mammography screening will be in Muskogee's May 11th, 12th, and 14th, 2026 at the Community Health Center parking lot. Thank you, and please share this information to your family and community. Hi. Tansay, this is Quavius from Muskogee's Health Services. I am your communications for MHS. We would like to invite the community to our Women's Wellness event on Wednesday, May 13th, 2026, from 4 p.m. to 7 p.m. at Samson Arena. This will be an evening dedicated to empowering, educating, and supporting women's health and wellness. There will be information and resources on topics such as heart health, nutrition, breath health, cervical health, immunizations, fitness, mental health, culture wellness, sexual health, domestic violence supports, home care, lab services, employment supports, and more. There will also be draws and incentives, along with barbecue for supper. For more information, please contact Health Promotions and ask for Tanya at 780-585-2266. Again, the Women Wellness event is happening Wednesday, May 13th, 2026, from 4 p.m. to 7 p.m. at Samson Arena. Come out, bring a friend, take some time for your health and your wellness and your future. Thank you.
2: Hey, there's no way you can hide it. If you drive drunk, they're gonna find you. So stop kidding yourself.
3: Sir, have you been drinking tonight? Sir, have you been drinking this evening? Sir, have you been drinking tonight?
2: They will catch you and arrest you. Drive sober or get pulled over.
4: We are going to be on ATVs this summer. You're going to see in all four nations, the RCMP in full uniform are going to be utilizing an extra tool that we have within the detachment. That's going to be the ATVs. The ATVs are police vehicles. Now, should you ask, can an ATV pull over a vehicle? Yes, they can. They have red and blue lights on the front of the ATVs and fully identified police officers on that ATV. So we will be doing check stops on those ATVs and we'll be pulling over other ATVs. So we're doing things a little different this year in using the tools that we do have at our disposal, and we're looking at getting out to the powwow with the ATVs. We're looking at doing different things and towing them around. Please be aware that we will be out with them as well as our police vehicles. Just want to make sure that people are aware that we will be going off of road and checking different areas out within the scope of our duties, and ensuring public safety is always a priority.
5: 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Please no open fires, no fire pits, no control burns, no burning garbage, and please no throwing out cigarette butts. 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
1: 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We would like to let the community know that the mobile mammography screening will be available in Muskie's on May 11th, 12th, and 14th in 2026. The screening unit will be located at the Community Health Center parking lot. 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Again, mobile mammography screening will be in Muskogee's May 11th, 12th, and 14th, 2026, at the Community Health Center parking lot. Thank you, and please share this information to your family and community. 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Tonse, this is Quavius from Muskogee's Health Services. I am your communications for MHS. We would like to invite the community to our Women's Wellness event on Wednesday, May 13th, 2026, from 4 p.m. to 7 p.m. at Samson Arena. This will be an evening dedicated to empowering, educating, and supporting women's health and wellness. There will be information and resources on topics such as heart health, nutrition, breath health, cervical health, immunizations, fitness, mental health, culture wellness, sexual health, domestic violence supports, home care, lab services, employment supports, and more. There will also be draws and incentives, along with barbecue for supper. For more information, please contact Health Promotions and ask for Tanya at 780-585-2266. Again, the Women Wellness event is happening Wednesday, May 13th, 2026, from 4 p.m. to 7 p.m. at Samson Arena. Come out, bring a friend, take some time for your health and your wellness and your future. Thank you.
2: Hey, there's no way you can hide it. If you drive drunk, they're gonna find you. So stop kidding yourself.
3: Sir, have you been drinking tonight? Sir, have you been drinking this evening? Sir, have you been drinking tonight?
2: They will catch you and arrest you. Drive sober or get pulled over.
4: We are going to be on ATVs this summer. You're going to see in all four nations, the RCMP in full uniform are going to be utilizing an extra tool that we have within the detachment. That's going to be the ATVs. The ATVs are police vehicles. Now, should you ask, can an ATV pull over a vehicle? Yes, they can. They have red and blue lights on the front of the ATVs and fully identified police officers on that ATV. So we will be doing check stops on those ATVs and we'll be pulling over other ATVs. So we're doing things a little different this year in using the tools that we do have at our disposal, and we're looking at getting out to the powwow with ATVs. We're looking at doing different things and towing them around. Please be aware that we will be out with them as well as our police vehicles. Just want to make sure that people are aware that we will be going off of road and checking different areas out within the scope of our duties, and ensuring public safety is always a priority.
5: Danse, Muskogee's fire ban is in full effect for all four nations at Muskogee's. 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
7: Asami nauta bemamo nigamoya kakyo muta isko yoge gomina nape og nina nasko maog. I want to say thank you once again here that we are singing with the men and the women. I'm thankful for all the young guys that came. Thankful for all these young ladies that came to sing. And I want to tell you guys to keep on singing. And I want to say never to give up hope and to remember that this world was made by the Creator, by God. Right now, at this time, people are almost losing faith, it seems, because of what's happening in the world. Maga, we've had a few ceremonies, and the spirits and the grandfathers are reminding us that we all came from the Creator, we all came from God. We all come with our different gifts. We all are here to love each other. and not to allow anything negative to control our minds, our hearts, and our souls, and to keep on singing from where we got it from, and our songs and our singing came from the Creator. And we all need to remember that. We all need to remember the love, the light that's in our hearts. And we all need to survive from that. The one thing I heard last night, our bodies are our church. Our bodies is our home. And our bodies is our temple. So remember that. Keep on singing and keep on praying. I love all of you.

Namaste, everyone. This is Crystal Lightning, and I want to give a special shout-out to Hawk Radio 93.5, baby. Mwah.

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1: 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We would like to let the community know that the mobile mammography rescreening will be available in Muskogee's on May 11th, 12th, and 14th in 2026. The screening unit will be located at the Community Health Center parking lot. Breast cancer screening is an important way to support early detections and overall health. 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Transportation is also available. 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Again, mobile mammography screening will be in Muskogee's May 11th, 12th, and 14th, 2026, at the Community Health Center parking lot. Thank you, and please share this information to your family and community. Hi. Tonse, this is Quavius from Muskogee Health Services. I am your communications for MHS. We would like to invite the community to our Women's Wellness event on Wednesday, May 13th, 2026, from 4 p.m. to 7 p.m. at Samson Arena. This will be an evening dedicated to empowering, educating, and supporting women's health and wellness. There will be information and resources on topics such as heart health, nutrition, breath health, cervical health, immunizations, fitness, mental health, culture wellness, sexual health, domestic violence supports, home care, lab services, employment supports, and more. There will also be draws and incentives, along with barbecue for supper. For more information, please contact Health Promotions and ask for Tanya at 770-585-2266. Again, the Women Wellness event is happening Wednesday, May 13th, 2026, from 4 p.m. to 7 p.m. at Samson Arena. Come out, bring a friend, take some time for your health and your wellness and your future. Thank you.
2: Hey, there's no way you can hide it. If you drive drunk, they're gonna find you. So stop kidding yourself.
3: Sir, have you been drinking tonight? Sir, have you been drinking this evening? Sir, have you been drinking tonight?
2: They will catch you and arrest you. Drive sober or get pulled over.
4: We are going to be on ATVs this summer. You're going to see in all four nations, the RCMP in full uniform are going to be utilizing an extra tool that we have within the detachment. That's going to be the ATVs. The ATVs are police vehicles. Now, should you ask, can an ATV pull over a vehicle? Yes, they can. They have red and blue lights on the front of the ATVs and fully identified police officers on that ATV. So we will be doing check stops on those ATVs and we'll be pulling over other ATVs. So we're doing things a little different this year in using the tools that we do have at our disposal, and we're looking at getting out to the powwow with the ATVs. We're looking at doing different things and towing them around. Please be aware that we will be out with them as well as our police vehicles. Just want to make sure that people are aware that we will be going off of road and checking different areas out within the scope of our duties, and ensuring public safety is always a priority.
5: Danse, Muskogees. 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
6: Yeah,

Our ancestors warned us. They said a time would come when the earth would fight back. When water would be poisoned, animals would disappear, and the people would forget their place in the circle of life. That time is now. The Cree, the Hopi, the Lakota, they all spoke of a generation that would rise, a generation that would remember, that would reclaim, that would protect the earth when no one else would. They called it the seventh generation. And guess what? It's us. We're the ones learning our languages again, bringing back ceremonies, fighting pipelines, protecting water, teaching our kids the truths schools never will. This isn't just a revival. It's prophecy being fulfilled. Every drumbeat, every sunrise ceremony, every protest. It's a signal that the ancestors were right. We are the ones they spoke of, the ones who would return to the earth and fight for it. Not with swords, but with spirit. The seventh generation is here, and we are not backing down.

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1: 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It is not worth damaging or losing your life or others out there. If you're going to have a few drinks, make sure you have a designated driver, like a taxi, Uber, or a family member. Drinking ain't worth it. Someone loves you out there.
2: Back to school reminders for drivers. 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Do not pass. Wait until it's safe.
3: It's important to know the rules when sharing the road with school buses. Here's what you need.

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0: As our world faces increasingly severe wildfires, it's essential to raise awareness about their causes, impacts, and prevention. Many wildfires are preventable. Simple acts, like extinguishing campfires, disposing of cigarettes responsibly, and observing fire bans, can make a huge difference. Proper vegetation management, creating defensible spaces, and controlled burns are essential tools in preventing fires. Wildfires destroy not only the lives and homes of countless species but also release harmful pollutants and contribute to climate change. By preventing wildfires, we protect our planet and its delicate ecosystems. 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
1: Alberta has a color-coded system for restricting activities that may cause wildfires in the forest protection area. 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
1: Good morning, Muscat Cheese. It is 8:01, so you better get to work before grace period. And it is currently plus 6 out there, a high of 18 and a low of 7 tonight. And bus 35, students will need to be dropped off. And then bus 20, buses is running late. So that's your update for your mess busing. Other than that, I'll get you back in with your intertribal for your morning.
2: No dawe nan, se manito, we chi nan, me nan, tam wemen nan, I know, ga giska, me nan, swasim sap, na pe wap, na pe sap, eskwe wap, eskwe sap, e kwa, kakeo, kakata, asino wap, ota, aski, hi hi.
3: 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All right. Oh!

0: is the message to this song. Wake up, my grandson. Wake up, my granddaughter. Your children are hurting. Wake up. Your children don't even know how to pray. Wake up. Your grandchildren are not learning good things. Wake up. Your people are not even getting along. They don't even visit each other. Wake up. The old people are not looking after each other. They're not visiting. They're not acknowledging each other. Wake up. Wake up, my grandson. Wake up, my granddaughter. We're not sharing anything with each other. We're stingy. Wake up. How can we be blessed? We're not sharing. And how can we be healthy? We're not even kin. We're not even being relative to each other. We're not even visiting our sisters and our brothers. Wake up. You're not even telling your mom, I love you. You're not even telling your dad, I love you. Wake up. You're not teaching. You're not practicing your spirituality that the Creator, Lord God, had given you. The humility that you were supposed to have. You're not practicing it. Wake up.
1: 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We would like to let the community know that the mobile mammography rescreening will be available in Muskie's on May 11th, 12th, and 14th in 2026. The screening unit will be located at the Community Health Center parking lot. 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Again, mobile mammography screening will be in Muskogee's May 11th, 12th, and 14th, 2026, at the Community Health Center parking lot. 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Tonse, this is Quavius from Muskogee's Health Services. I am your communications for MHS. We would like to invite the community to our Women's Wellness event on Wednesday, May 13th, 2026, from 4 p.m. to 7 p.m. at Samson Arena. This will be an evening dedicated to empowering, educating, and supporting women's health and wellness. There will be information and resources on topics such as heart health, nutrition, breath health, cervical health, immunizations, fitness, mental health, culture wellness, sexual health, domestic violence supports, home care, lab services, employment supports, and more. There will also be draws and incentives, along with barbecue for supper. For more information, please contact Health Promotions and ask for Tanya at 770-585-2266. Again, the Women Wellness event is happening Wednesday, May 13th, 2026, from 4 p.m. to 7 p.m. at Samson Arena. Come out, bring a friend, take some time for your health and your wellness and your future. Thank you.
2: Hey, there's no way you can hide it. If you drive drunk, they're gonna find you. So stop kidding yourself.
3: Sir, have you been drinking tonight? Sir, have you been drinking this evening? Sir, have you been drinking tonight?
2: 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Drive sober or get pulled over.
4: We are going to be on ATVs this summer. You're going to see in all four nations, the RCMP in full uniform are going to be utilizing an extra tool that we have within the detachment. That's going to be the ATVs. The ATVs are police vehicles. Now, should you ask, can an ATV pull over a vehicle? Yes, they can. They have red and blue lights on the front of the ATVs and fully identified police officers on that ATV. So we will be doing check stops on those ATVs and we'll be pulling over other ATVs. So we're doing things a little different this year in using the tools that we do have at our disposal, and we're looking at getting out to the powwow with the ATVs. We're looking at doing different things and towing them around. Please be aware that we will be out with them as well as our police vehicles. Just want to make sure that people are aware that we will be going off of road and checking different areas out within the scope of our duties, and ensuring public safety is always a priority.
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When I first composed this song, I was grieving a lot for the missing and murdered Indigenous women. And when I was making this song, I was actually taking a nature walk. And to me, I felt the feeling of what it would be like for me if I was to ever lose a sister of mine, or, you know, a cousin. You know, growing up in Indigenous families, we have, you know, our cousins are our sister and brothers. And, you know, that's just how we grew up. And so, like, I had to put my feet in family's shoes. And because we did lose somebody who we really grew up close with, one of our singing sisters, she went missing a few years ago and they can't find her. And so that is why when I composed this song, I composed it in honor of all women, you know, all over the place. And so tonight we're going to open up with that song, and we will probably do, we usually do four starts.

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3: Good morning. Hello, how are you all? Hope you're doing good. 8:30 on this Feel Good Friday, May 8th. 10 degrees right now in Muscogee. And just a reminder that Bus 35 has been canceled this morning. Students need to be dropped off. That's bus 35. Bus 20 is delayed. All the rest of the buses were on time this morning. 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

0: applicants that conclude your employment opportunities for this May 8th. This weekend, Ben Calf Robe Traditional Powwow, Saturday, May 9th, grand entry 1 p.m. This is being held at the Commonwealth Community Rec Center Indoor Field House on 11000 Stadium Road, Northwest Edmonton. 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
1: This powwow belongs to the Creator. You got to remember all the ceremonies that we have. They're from the Creator. As individuals, as families, when we want to do something, we ask the Creator to borrow this lodge. It could be a round dance, powwow, sun dance, all these ceremonies, they don't belong to us. They belong to the Creator. I've heard elders say that the dancers, you fix up that body with all these beautiful ornaments, beads and feathers. You got to dress up that body because you got to show the Creator that you are special.

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0: Kante, Miguna Gamusaganat means Sigasun. 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
1: 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We would like to let the community know that the mobile mammography screening will be available in Muskie's on May 11th, 12th, and 14th in 2026. The screening unit will be located at the Community Health Center parking lot. Breast cancer screening is an important way to support early detections and overall health. 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Again, mobile mammography screening will be in Muskogee's May 11th, 12th, and 14th, 2026, at the Community Health Center parking lot. Thank you, and please share this information to your family and community. Hi. Tonse, this is Quavius from Muskogee's Health Services. I am your communications for MHS. We would like to invite the community to our Women's Wellness event on Wednesday, May 13th, 2026, from 4 p.m. to 7 p.m. at Samson Arena. This will be an evening dedicated to empowering, educating, and supporting women's health and wellness. There will be information and resources on topics such as heart health, nutrition, breath health, cervical health, immunizations, fitness, mental health, culture wellness, sexual health, domestic violence supports, home care, lab services, employment supports, and more. There will also be draws and incentives, along with barbecue for supper. 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Again, the Women Wellness event is happening Wednesday, May 13th, 2026, from 4 p.m. to 7 p.m. at Samson Arena. Come out, bring a friend, take some time for your health and your wellness and your future. Thank you.
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Dante, this is Quavius from Muskie's Health Services, your communications from MHS. We would like to let the community know that the mobile mammography rescreening will be available in Muskie's on May 11th, 12th, and 14th in 2026. The screening unit will be located at the Community Health Center parking lot. Breast cancer screening is an important way to support early detections and overall health. 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Again, mobile mammography screening will be in Muskogee's May 11th, 12th, and 14th, 2026, at the Community Health Center parking lot. Thank you, and please share this information to your family and community. Hi. Tonse, this is Quavius from Muskogee's Health Services. I am your communications for MHS. We would like to invite the community to our Women's Wellness event on Wednesday, May 13th, 2026, from 4 p.m. to 7 p.m. at Samson Arena. This will be an evening dedicated to empowering, educating, and supporting women's

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Danse nitotemtik miyogik sepayao. Good morning. Hope you all are having a good Friday morning so far. And again, if you're just tuning in, Yaya here. Gonna do a quick weather update. We are currently at plus 10 degrees here in Muscatine, but it feels like 8. It's gonna be high of plus 18 today with a low of 7. We have clear skies. We have wind gusts 15 kilometers per hour from the northwest. And for the Mother's Day weekend, Saturday, May 9th, will be high of plus 18 with a low of 7. And on Mother's Day, May 10th, will be high of plus 24 with a low of 11. Oh, wow, it's going to be pretty warm on Mother's Day. And just some headlines for today. So on CBC.ca, Spain prepares for evacuations as hentavirus hit cruise ships head for Canary Islands. Going on to some globalnews.ca. Canada Post sending letters to residents losing home mail delivery. Tumblr Ridge School site of mass shooting to be torn down and replaced. Third investigation launched into Alberta voter database access by nearly 600 people. Let's see what else is happening. Canada is closely monitoring new warning over AI electricity grid strain. And that's just a few headlines for today. For your local events, there is free potatoes over at Samson Farm and Ranch on 5 Mile. It's open to all Four Nations. Just gotta make sure you bring your own bag or box. And there's a potluck forum today starting now at the HBMC parking lot. All chief candidates are invited. This is for the Samson Cree Nation Chief Election Forum. It's hosted by Samson Cree Nation band members. Again, that's happening today at the HBMC parking lot. And that's pretty much all that's going on for this Friday. So with that, I'm going to get my show started off with Tyus Beebe, Merle Haggard, Waylon Jennings, and Willie Nelson. I'm going to kind of dedicate my show today for all the mothers out there. You know, with Mother's Day being on Sunday. So with that, get back to some music.

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6: Alrighty, time for your community announcements. I'm just going to announce if there's anything locally happening today and over the weekend here in Muscogee. There is free potatoes over at Samson Farm and Ranch. This is open to all Four Nations. They're located on 5 Mile. You just got to make sure you bring your own bag or box. And the hosted by Samson Cree Nation band members, they're having a potluck forum today over at the HBMC parking lot. All chief candidates are invited. It's pretty much all that's happening. If you're wondering if there's any Mother's Day events, I know Ermineskin and Montana had theirs, but you can check out Integrated Family Services. They're having a Mother's Day event May 11th at the HBMC from 10 a.m. to 2 p.m. Louis Bowl's having a Mother's Day event at the KHAW building May 11th from 9 a.m. to 3 p.m. Yeah, it's pretty much all that's going on today over the weekend and for Mother's Day. So with that, stay tuned for employment opportunities and your cultural events. Coming up, I have Garth Brooks, Carrie Underwood, Satcha, and the Judds.
7: 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The screening unit will be located at the Community Health Center parking lot. 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Again, mobile mammography screening will be in Muscogee's May 11th, 12th, and 14th, 2026, at the Community Health Center parking lot. Thank you, and please share this information to your family and community. 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Tansay, this is Quavius from Muscogee Health Services. I am your communications for MHS. We would like to invite the community to our Women's Wellness event on Wednesday, May 13th, 2026, from 4 p.m. to 7 p.m. at Samson Arena. This will be an evening dedicated to empowering, educating, and supporting women's health and wellness. There will be information and resources on topics such as heart health, nutrition, breath health, cervical health, immunizations, fitness, mental health, culture wellness, sexual health, domestic violence supports, home care, lab services, employment supports, and more. There will also be draws and incentives, along with barbecue for supper. 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Again, the Women Wellness event is happening Wednesday, May 13th, 2026, from 4 p.m. to 7 p.m. at Samson Arena. Come out, bring a friend, take some time for your health and your wellness and your future. Thank you.
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9: We are going to be on ATVs this summer. You're going to see in all Four Nations, the RCMP in full uniform are going to be utilizing an extra tool that we have within the detachment. That's going to be the ATVs. The ATVs are police vehicles. Now, should you ask, can an ATV pull over a vehicle? Yes, they can. They have red and blue lights on the front of the ATVs and fully identified police officers on that ATV. So we will be doing check stops on those ATVs and we'll be pulling over other ATVs. So we're doing things a little different this year in using the tools that we do have at our disposal, and we're looking at getting out to the powwow with ATVs. We're looking at doing different things and towing them around. Please be aware that we will be out with them as well as our police vehicles. Just want to make sure that people are aware that we will be going off of road and checking different areas out within the scope of our duties, and ensuring public safety is always a priority.

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4: That was some Johnny Reed. Time for employment opportunities for this May 8th. 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Deadline is May 12th. 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Those deadlines are May 13th. NITF is looking for an NITF coordinator. Deadline is May 13th. Muscatine Fire Department is looking for a fire chief. Deadline is May 22nd. And for all those jobs, you can contact SAMHSA personnel, 780-585-3793.

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In Montana First Nation, they have temp employment as a community garden coordinator and a community health surveyor. 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They're also looking for a public health nurse, mental health coordinator, community health rep/elders coordinator, consultation assistant, consultation monitoring coordinator, communications coordinator, MISD coach, MISD youth worker, housing manager, child family navigator, and the chief and council executive assistant. 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That is a lot of jobs in Montana First Nation. For other employment opportunities, MCTC, they are looking for a program assistant and an administrative assistant. Both deadlines are June 2nd. You can email info@MCTC.ca. And again, that is a lot of jobs here in Muscatine. So if you want to make some sunyao, make sure you apply before the deadlines. Coming up, I have Tracy Bone, Megan Patrick, Tim McGraw. 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
4: Alrighty, that was Diamond Rio. Time for your cultural events. So, just got announced this weekend, we have Ben Kafrobe Traditional Powwow happening this Saturday, May 9th, in Edmonton at the Commonwealth Community Recreation Center. It's at the indoor field house. Grand entry is at 1 p.m. This goes till 9 p.m. And safe travels if you're going to head out to this powwow this tomorrow night, actually. So, with that, coming up, I have Shantae Standing Rock, Barehead Sisters, and Fawn Wood.
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Mio Geeksepayo. Good morning. And again, if you're just tuning in, Yaya here. Only on 93.5 FM. Hope you all are having a good Friday so far. Quick weather update. We are currently at plus 16 degrees here in Muscatrees, but it feels like 15. It's going to be a high of 19 today with a low of 7. Partly cloudy out. We have wind gusts 25 kilometers per hour from the north. And for Mother's Day weekend, Saturday, May 9th, it's going to be high of plus 18 with a low of 7. And Sunday, May 10th, Mother's Day, it's going to be high of plus 24 degrees with a low of 11. And for your NHL schedule for today, we have Montreal versus Buffalo at 5 p.m., Vegas versus Anaheim at 7:30 p.m. And just a few headlines. On globalnews.ca, Trump's new 10% global tariffs struck down by U.S. court. Missing hiker found dead after suspected bear attacked in Montana's Glacier Park. The Pentagon has begun releasing its UFO files after Trump's order. Oh, he's just going to start releasing a lot of things that were kept secret, hey? Going on to some CBC.ca. See what's happening. Referendum bid by Alberta separatists stuck in legal limbo even if petition has enough names. Can't interfere with the treaties, that's all I'm gonna say. And for local events, there is free potatoes over at Samson Farm and Ranch, located on 5 Mile. It's open to all Four Nations, just gotta make sure you bring your own bag or box. Not much for this Friday, but if you're wondering why is there starting to be a lot of people at the HBMC parking lot, they're having a chief election forum. It's a potluck forum. This is hosted by Sam Secret Nation band members. All chief candidates are invited. And I just received an update here that Flora, Isaiah, Kurt, Carter so far are the ones that are there right now. And to all Samson members, you can come talk to the candidates. That, again, that's at the HBMC parking lot. You know, hear what they have to say. And with that, stay tuned for more announcements. Gonna get the 11 o'clock show started off with George Jones, George Strait, and John Conley.

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5: 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We would like to let the community know that the mobile mammography screening will be available in Muskoos on May 11th, 12th, and 14th in 2026. The screening unit will be located at the Community Health Center parking lot. 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Again, mobile mammography screening will be in Muskoos May 11th, 12th, and 14th, 2026, at the Community Health Center parking lot. 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Tanse, this is Quavius from Muskoos Health Services. I am your communications for MHS. We would like to invite the community to our Women's Wellness event on Wednesday, May 13th, 2026, from 4 p.m. to 7 p.m. at Samson Arena. This will be an evening dedicated to empowering, educating, and supporting women's health and wellness. There will be information and resources on topics such as heart health, nutrition, breath health, cervical health, immunizations, fitness, mental health, culture wellness, sexual health, domestic violence supports, home care, lab services, employment supports, and more. There will also be draws and incentives, along with barbecue for supper. For more information, please contact Health Promotions and ask for Tanya at 780-585-2266. Again, the Women Wellness event is happening Wednesday, May 13th, 2026, from 4 p.m. to 7 p.m. at Samson Arena. Come out, bring a friend, take some time for your health and your wellness and your future. Thank you.
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7: We are going to be on ATVs this summer. You're going to see in all four nations, the RCMP in full uniform are going to be utilizing an extra tool that we have within the detachment. That's going to be the ATVs. The ATVs are police vehicles. Now, should you ask, can an ATV pull over a vehicle? Yes, they can. They have red and blue lights on the front of the ATVs and fully identified police officers on that ATV. So we will be doing check stops on those ATVs and we'll be pulling over other ATVs. So we're doing things a little different this year in using the tools that we do have at our disposal, and we're looking at getting out to the powwow with ATVs. We're looking at doing different things and towing them around. Please be aware that we will be out with them as well as our police vehicles. Just want to make sure that people are aware that we will be going off of road and checking different areas out within the scope of our duties, and ensuring public safety is always a priority.
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ID, time for your employment opportunities. But before I do that, I wanted to remind Samson listeners, there's currently a chief election forum, potluck forum, going on right now at the HBMC parking lot. This is hosted by Samson Cree Nation band members, and all chief candidates are invited. So far, I believe there's Isaiah, Kurt, Carter, Flora. That's there so far. So, you know, if you want to hear what they have to say, you know, check that out. Again, that's for Samson band members. And speaking of chief candidates, so if you're wondering when can we vote for the election for chief, you can vote in person May 12th at the HBMC from 9 a.m. to 9 p.m. Also at Mesk Head Start Trailer in Pigeon Lake from 9 a.m. to 9 p.m. And for community members in Edmonton, Samson band members in Edmonton, you can vote at the Delta Hotel in Edmonton from 9 a.m. to 6 p.m. And for Calgary, Best Western Premier Calgary Plaza Hotel from 9 a.m. to 6 p.m. Again, that's May 12th. You can vote in person for election for chief.

And with that, I'm going to quickly go through all the employment opportunities here. We got a lot. Starting off with Samson. Samson Income Support is looking for an administrative assistant. Deadline is May 8th. Integrated Family Services are looking for an FASD coordinator. Deadline is May 12th. They're also looking for a COHI worker and a parents' place coordinator. Those deadlines are May 13th. NITF is looking for an NITF coordinator. Deadline is May 13th. Muscatine Fire Department is looking for a fire chief. Deadline is May 22nd. And for all those jobs, you can contact Samson Personnel, 780-585-3793, extension 107. 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Montana First Nation is looking for a temp employment as community garden coordinator and a community health surveyor. Those deadlines are ongoing until filled. They are also looking for public health nurse, mental health coordinator, community health rep / elders coordinator, consultation assistant, consultation monitoring coordinator, communications coordinator, MISD coach, MISD youth worker, housing manager, child family navigator, chief and council executive assistant, and all those deadlines are ongoing until filled. You can email ryanpotts@montanafirstnation.com. And lastly, for other employment opportunities, MCTC is looking for a program assistant and an administrative assistant, ages 15 to 30, two youth workers. And both deadlines are June 2nd. You can email info@mctc.ca. Again, that is a lot of jobs here in Muscatine. So if you want to make some sunny out, make sure you apply before the deadlines. And stay tuned for your cultural events. I'm just going to announce what's happening this weekend. Coming up, I have George Jones, Johnny Paycheck, John Anderson, only on 93.5 FM.

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She was the fastest thing around. 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She was built and fun.

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Well, I thought I'd have three or four just to loosen up.

0: These are worrying times, but alcohol isn't the answer. You don't have to be a heavy drinker for it to affect your health. Alcohol can weaken the immune system, leaving you more vulnerable to the effects of infectious diseases. And while you might think it helps you relax, it's a depressant, which can increase anxiety and lower your mood. It can also increase your risk of cancer, heart disease, and stroke. Reduce your drinking. Your body and mind will thank you.
1: Munich skating on a mean of the beat, eh? Maganoska Wanskaya and it was Kamaya, and Kaya see supposed to was Kamaya, and no what's a request in Dunitin, New Eatinister, when an Askamon in Matsian Magoma give it to Yan Kispini and Gesketan, Kistaka Gesketan, Fagah Mitaman, Gagapumin, Kamiwitaman. We get to go on mats here. Say it's bugger.
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4: And time for your cultural events. So this weekend, we have Ben Calfrobe, traditional powwow happening tomorrow, Saturday, May 9th. It's going to be in Edmonton at the Commonwealth Community Recreation Center at the Indoor Fieldhouse. Grant entry is at 1 p.m., goes till 9 p.m. And dance and drum registration opens at 10 a.m. So with that, safe travels if you're going to head out to this powwow. And host drum is Blackstone Singers. And with that, back to some music. Coming up, I have Big River Cree, Black Lodge Singers, and Young Bear.
5: You wouldn't do that. So, why do you do this? Distracted driving kills an average of 9 people and injures over 1,000 every day in a... 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Don't drive intoxicated. Don't drive intexticated.

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6: Little late start, but good afternoon. And again, if you're just tuning in, Yaya here. I hope you all are having a good Friday so far. Quick weather update for this May 8th. We are at plus 18 degrees here in Muscatine, but it feels like 18. It's going to be high of 19 today with a low of 7. We have wind gusts 26 kilometers per hour from the north. And for Mother's Day weekend, we have Saturday, it's going to be high of plus 18 with a low of 7. Sunday will be high of plus 24 with a low of 11. At least we'll have nice weather for Mother's Day. Just gonna go quickly to some headlines. On globalnews.ca, Daniel Smith hopes MOU with Ottawa can be finalized in next number of days. Canada Post sending letters to residents losing home mail delivery. McDavid up for fourth Hart Trophy, MacKinnon, and also named finalists. And that's just a few headlines. For your local events, if you're wondering why is there probably a few people at the HBMC parking lot, they're having a chief election forum, potluck forum. Again, that's it. That's at the HBMC parking lot. This is hosted by Samsung Cree Nation band members. You can go there and pretty much listen to what the chief candidates have to say. You know, share your words, get your voice heard type thing. So you can check that out. That's for Samsung band members only. And they're going to be having lunch here pretty soon. So with that, that's pretty much that's all going on this Friday. And with that, I'm going to get the Noon Hour, Lunch Hour show started off with Tyler, the Creator, A$AP Rocky, Kawuda, and Childish Gambino, only on 93.5 FM.

0: win again. Bet when they gamble. It just is what it is, baby. No more business with a friend. They don't wanna see you win. Backstab you in the end. Used to call it twin back then. We ain't even really kin. Every Barbie need a Ken. She more real than a man. Roll a 4-5-6. She blow the dice, gave a kiss, baby. Write them 1-4-5. 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
0: 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Round game click, run around, game chauffeur. 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
4: 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We would like to let the community know that the mobile mammography screening will be available in Muskie's on May 11th, 12th, and 14th in 2026. The screening unit will be located at the Community Health Center parking lot. 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Again, mobile mammography screening will be in Muskogee's May 11th, 12th, and 14th, 2026 at the Community Health Center parking lot. 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And please share this information to your family and community. Hi, hi. Tonse, this is Quavius from Muskogee's Health Services. I am your communications for MHS. We would like to invite the community to our Women's Wellness event on Wednesday, May 13th, 2026, from 4 p.m. to 7 p.m. at Samson Arena. This will be an evening dedicated to empowering, educating, and supporting women's health and wellness. There will be information and resources on topics such as heart health, nutrition, breath health, cervical health, immunizations, fitness, mental health, culture wellness, sexual health, domestic violence supports, home care, lab services, employment supports, and more. There will also be draws and incentives, along with barbecue for supper. For more information, please contact Health Promotions and ask for Tanya at 780-585-2266. Again, the Women Wellness event is happening Wednesday, May 13th, 2026, from 4 p.m. to 7 p.m. at Samson Arena. Come out, bring a friend, take some time for your health and your wellness and your future. Thank you.
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6: We are going to be on ATVs this summer. You're going to see in all four nations, the RCMP in full uniform are going to be utilizing an extra tool that we have within the detachment. That's going to be the ATVs. The ATVs are police vehicles. Now, should you ask, can an ATV pull over a vehicle? Yes, they can. They have red and blue lights on the front of the ATVs and fully identified police officers on that ATV. So we will be doing check stops on those ATVs and we'll be pulling over other ATVs. So we're doing things a little different this year in using the tools that we do have at our disposal, and we're looking at getting out to the powwow with ATVs. We're looking at doing different things and towing them around. Please be aware that we will be out with them as well as our police vehicles. Just want to make sure that people are aware that we will be going off of road and checking different areas out within the scope of our duties, and ensuring public safety is

let's get the party started. See you at the bar, you was hardly talking. That's when I knew that your heart was scarring. Friends to lovers need a part to star in. Like, wait, babe, let me ask your pardon.

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5: You're listening to the Morning and Afternoon Show with DJ Yaya. Alrighty, that was Dave featuring Thames, Time for Cultural Events. So this Saturday, May 9th, we have Ben Cathro, Traditional Powwow. It's going to be in Edmonton at the Commonwealth Community Recreation Center at the Indoor Field House. Grand entry is at 1 p.m., dancer and drum registration is at 10 a.m., and this goes till 9 p.m. And safe travels, we're going to head out to this powwow. Just wanted to say, hope you all have a good, safe weekend. You know, Mother's Day, it's going to be nice out, plus 24 degrees, you know. Celebrate your moms or your auntie moms or your gookums, whoever is that role model in your, that model. Whoever plays that role in your life, you know. Appreciate them. And with that, I'm going to leave you guys off with Kanye West and Tupac. Stay tuned with Ty Romeo at 1. And with that, Mio Yaya signing off. Mio Gisagansik Muestes.
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7: To all my relations, I hope you heal from the traumas that you've gone through, knowing that there's always a new day ahead of you. Support each other. Don't tear each other down. Be kind to yourself, because we all need that reminder to love ourselves. Stay true to who you are, and stay close to these ways. Help each other grow. It doesn't hurt you to uplift someone else. Keep spreading the good energy you bring into the world. You mean something. Always remember that. You're here for a reason. Now go out there and be who you were meant to be.

0: are going to be on ATVs this summer. You're going to see in all four nations, the RCMP in full uniform are going to be utilizing an extra tool that we have within the detachment. That's going to be the ATVs. The ATVs are police vehicles. Now, should you ask, can an ATV pull over a vehicle? Yes, they can. They have red and blue lights on the front of the ATVs and fully identified police officers on that ATV. So we will be doing check stops on those ATVs and we'll be pulling over other ATVs. So we're doing things a little different this year in using the tools that we do have at our disposal. And we're looking at getting out to the powwow with the ATVs. We're looking at doing different things and towing them around. Please be aware that we will be out with them as well as our police vehicles. Just want to make sure that people are aware that we will be going off of road and checking different areas out within the scope of our duties, and ensuring public safety is always a priority.
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7: Good afternoon, Muscogee Cheese. I just came back from that forum. They're having a questionnaire right now. A lot of good words from each chief, each candidate. So good luck to all of them. I want to see what chief we're going to have. Okay, it is currently, we're sitting at 19 degrees, a high of 20, and a low of 7 tonight. Okay, we're going to do Saturday, May 9th, 18 degrees, a low of 7. Sunday, May 10th, 24 degrees, low of 11. That's going to be a warm one, that one. Monday, May 11th, 19 degrees, a low of 6. Tuesday, May 12th, 21 degrees, a low of 10. Wednesday, May 13th, 23 degrees. All mess buses are running, so you can kids get dropped off at the road, get chased by dogs. Also, let's check out our games from last night. So, Carolina won over Philadelphia, so three games up. Not the most Philadelphia games. Okay, Montreal plays Buffalo at 5 o'clock. Vegas at Anaheim at 7:30. So, start off with some corn.

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0: 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More important than you. 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
5: And I'm back, and it is 1:16. Let me give you a couple of community announcements. Samson Cree Nation, Samps is having their chief election forum going on right now still. It was supposed to end at 12, but it's still going on. Indian time, I mean. Mother's Day wellness event on May 11th at the Howard Buffalo Memorial Center at 10 a.m. to 2 p.m. No spouses, just for mothers only. So, yeah, go check it out there, mothers. And another Mother's Day, just join us for fun and uplifting afternoon filled with creativity, laughter, and appreciation for all mothers. This is at the located at the KHWA on May 11th at 9 a.m. to 3 p.m. For all more information, you can contact 780-585-4075. And it's also, we're having our elections for chief on May 12th. First one is going to be at the Howard Buffalo Memorial Center for Samson at 9 a.m. to 9 p.m. And then the Delta Hotel in Edmonton South at 4404 Gateway Boulevard, Northwest. That's at 9 a.m. to 6 p.m. So Edmonton, Samson band members from Edmonton, you're there. And Mesk Head Start Trailer at Pigeon Lake at 9 a.m. to 9 p.m. Boat there, that's the boating stations. And then Best Western Premiere at Calgary Plaza Hotel. So that is 1316 33rd Street Northeast, Calgary, Alberta. That's from 9 a.m. to 6 p.m. Sorry about that. I'm still a little tired from running back and forth. Samson Elders Self-Care on May 12th and 13th from 9 a.m. to 3 p.m. over at the Howard Buffalo Memorial Center in the music room. So that's our community announcements. Let's go look at our employment opportunities for May 8th. 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So those are all your job opportunities here at the Four Nations of Muscogee. Here is some Nirvana, Bush, and Collective Soul.

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3: Just a quick announcement. I'm just waiting for DJ Mikey to get back, and we will be doing the draw for the Cree word of the day. So just hang on tight.

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0: Address?
1: Where do I live?
0: Yeah, where you live.
1: I live where the land meets the sky, where the eagle and the raven fly free. 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
0: Where do you live?
2: I'm his neighbor.

We have a winner for our weekly Cree Word of the Day draw. We have Cynthia Rain and Bright Star Woman. So congratulations, you are our weekly winners. We're not going to be open next week, so that's why we did next week's draw today. Okay, so congratulations to Cynthia Rain and Bright Star Woman. Come pick up your gifts right now.

Well, that wraps up the Tyromeo Show. Have you guys self a good weekend, and I'll see you back here on the 19th because we are closed. And happy Mother's Day to all your mothers out there, and happy Mother's Day to my mom, DJ Pamela, up in the heavens. Love you, Mom. So have yourself a good weekend. Be safe. Don't be crazy out there, you young ones. Have a good night.

0: Dante, this is Quavius from Muskegee Health Services, your communications from MHS. We would like to let the community know that the mobile mammography screening will be available in Muskegee on May 11th, 12th, and 14th in 2026. The screening unit will be located at the Community Health Center parking lot. Breast cancer screening is an important way to support early detections and overall health. 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Again, mobile mammography screening will be in Muskegee's May 11th, 12th, and 14th, 2026 at the Community Health Center parking lot. Thank you, and please share this information to your family and community. Hi. Tonse, this is Quavius from Muskegee Health Services. I am your communications for MHS. We would like to invite the community to our Women's Wellness event on Wednesday, May 13th, 2026, from 4 p.m. to 7 p.m. at Samson Arena. This will be an evening dedicated to empowering, educating, and supporting women's health and wellness. There will be information and resources on topics such as heart health, nutrition, breath health, cervical health, immunizations, fitness, mental health, culture wellness, sexual health, domestic violence supports, home care, lab services, employment supports, and more. There will also be draws and incentives, along with barbecue for supper. For more information, please contact Health Promotions and ask for Tanya at 780-585-2266. Again, the Women Wellness event is happening Wednesday, May 13th, 2026, from 4 p.m. to 7 p.m. at Samson Arena. Come out, bring a friend, take some time for your health and your wellness and your future. Thank you.
1: Hey, there's no way you can hide it. If you drive drunk, they're gonna find you. So stop kidding yourself.
2: Sir, have you been drinking tonight? Sir, have you been drinking this evening? Sir, have you been drinking tonight?
1: They will catch you and arrest you. Drive sober or get pulled over.
3: We are going to be on ATVs this summer. You're going to see in all four nations, the RCMP in full uniform are going to be utilizing an extra tool that we have within the detachment. That's going to be the ATVs. The ATVs are police vehicles. Now, should you ask, can an ATV pull over a vehicle? Yes, they can. They have red and blue lights on the front of the ATVs and fully identified police officers on that ATV. So we will be doing check stops on those ATVs and we'll be pulling over other ATVs. So we're doing things a little different this year in using the tools that we do have at our disposal, and we're looking at getting out to the powwow with ATVs. We're looking at doing different things and towing them around. Please be aware that we will be out

0: Conce. This is Quavius from Muskogee Health Services, your communications from MHS. We would like to let the community know that the mobile mammography screening will be available in Muskogee on May 11th, 12th, and 14th in 2026. The screening unit will be located at the Community Health Center parking lot. Breast cancer screening is an important way to support early detections and overall health. 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Transportation is also available. 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Again, mobile mammography screening will be in Muskogee's May 11th, 12th, and 14th, 2026, at the Community Health Center parking lot. Thank you, and please share this information to your family and community. Hi. Tonse, this is Quavius from Muskogee Health Services. I am your communications for MHS. We would like to invite the community to our Women's Wellness event on Wednesday, May 13th, 2026, from 4 p.m. to 7 p.m. at Samson Arena. This will be an evening dedicated to empowering, educating, and supporting women's health and wellness. There will be information and resources on topics such as heart health, nutrition, breath health, cervical health, immunizations, fitness, mental health, culture wellness, sexual health, domestic violence supports, home care, lab services, employment supports, and more. There will also be draws and incentives, along with barbecue for supper. For more information, please contact Health Promotions and ask for Tanya at 780-585-2266. Again, the Women Wellness event is happening Wednesday, May 13th, 2026, from 4 p.m. to 7 p.m. at Samson Arena. Come out, bring a friend, take some time for your health and your wellness and your future. Thank you.
1: Hey, there's no way you can hide it. If you drive drunk, they're gonna find you. So stop kidding yourself.
2: Sir, have you been drinking tonight? Sir, have you been drinking this evening? Sir, have you been drinking tonight?
1: They will catch you and arrest you. Drive sober or get pulled over.
3: We are going to be on ATVs this summer. You're going to see in all four nations, the RCMP in full uniform are going to be utilizing an extra tool that we have within the detachment. That's going to be the ATVs. The ATVs are police vehicles. Now, should you ask, can an ATV pull over a vehicle? Yes, they can. They have red and blue lights on the front of the ATVs and fully identified police officers on that ATV. So we will be doing check stops on those ATVs and we'll be pulling over other ATVs. So we're doing things a little different this year in using the tools that we do have at our disposal, and we're looking at getting out to the powwow with the ATVs. We're looking at doing different things and towing them around. Please be aware that we will be out with them as well as our police vehicles. Just want to make sure that people are aware that we will be going off of road and checking different areas out within the scope of our duties, and ensuring public safety is always a priority.
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0: 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We would like to let the community know that the mobile mammography screening will be available in Muskogee on May 11th, 12th, and 14th in 2026. The screening unit will be located at the Community Health Center parking lot. Breast cancer screening is an important way to support early detections and overall health. 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Transportation is also available. 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Again, mobile mammography screening will be in Muskogee's May 11th, 12th, and 14th, 2026, at the Community Health Center parking lot. Thank you, and please share this information to your family and community. Hi. Tansay, this is Quavius from Muskogee Health Services. I am your communications for MHS. We would like to invite the community to our Women's Wellness event on Wednesday, May 13th, 2026, from 4 p.m. to 7 p.m. at Samson Arena. This will be an evening dedicated to empowering, educating, and supporting women's health and wellness. There will be information and resources on topics such as heart health, nutrition, breath health, cervical health, immunizations, fitness, mental health, culture wellness, sexual health, domestic violence supports, home care, lab services, employment supports, and more. There will also be draws and incentives, along with barbecue for supper. For more information, please contact Health Promotions and ask for Tanya at 780-585-2266. Again, the Women Wellness event is happening Wednesday, May 13th, 2026, from 4 p.m. to 7 p.m. at Samson Arena. Come out, bring a friend, take some time for your health and your wellness and your future. Thank you.
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6: Don't drink and drive. Not only does it put your life at risk, it puts others. Driving under the influence of alcohol is dangerous. It can have serious consequences.
3: We are going to be on ATVs this summer. You're going to see in all four nations, the RCMP in full uniform are going to be utilizing an extra tool that we have within the detachment. That's going to be the ATVs. The ATVs are police vehicles. Now, should you ask, can an ATV pull over a vehicle? Yes, they can. They have red and blue lights on the front of the ATVs and fully identified police officers on that ATV. So we will be doing check stops on those ATVs and we'll be pulling over other ATVs. So we're doing things a little different this year in using the tools that we do have at our disposal, and we're looking at getting out to the powwow with ATVs. We're looking at doing different things and towing them around. Please be aware that we will be out with them as well as our police vehicles. Just want to make sure that people are aware that we will be going off of road and checking different areas out within the scope of our duties, and ensuring public safety is always a priority.

sorry to hear that. I'm sorry, but listen, Jesse, you can't beat yourself up too much about this stuff. Like, you've got to go with your heart and your instincts, and you'll learn next time when you get the same feelings to not go there, you know? So it's a good thing you did it. It's all part of the growth. I'm proud of you for being brave and courageous and doing it and stepping into it and finding out what's right and what's wrong. For you, it sounds like he will regret this for as long as he lives, I promise you, babe. But he's not worth your breath, it sounds like. I'm in Mexico, babe. I just landed. Wish you were here. Miss you. Yeah, I'm sending you a big hug. Love you.

0: Gigots, 4 o'clock. I just want to apologize to the listeners out there. You know, they had a Samson Chief candidate forum that was hosted by Samson Nation members. And yeah, that's where I was waited for a good 3 hours to ask my one question. And we did not get notice here at Hawk Radio about the candidate forum. It was kind of an informal forum, and it was only shared on social media. So I just want to, once again, just to apologize to the listeners there. And we'll be sitting at 19 degrees. Very hot out, so if you've been in the sun all day, make sure you're staying hydrated. Water is your best friend on these hot days, especially if you're out in the sun.
1: But not cold water.
0: Not cold water. You don't ever want to drink super cold water on a hot day. You can actually put your body in shock. And as someone that is kind of prone now to heat stroke and heat exhaustion, you know, you have to limit your time in the sun. I managed to squeeze a chair under the gazebo there so I can listen to the candidates. There was 6 out of the 7 candidates that were present, and they all shared their platform. They also had Q&A from Samson members in regards to their platforms. They're going to have another chief nominees to be present in the Pigeon Lake tomorrow. Of course, we weren't given no times, but I know that they're having a Pigeon Lake Samson chief nominees kind of informal forum. You know, this is all held by Nation members for those to come and hear what their platform is about, why they want to be chief, what their ideas and goals are, as well as getting feedback. I feel like that's the most important, is getting feedback from Nation members, hearing what your people, what their concerns are, what the priorities are, what solutions are, because each and every one of us know what the problems are. Each and every one of us knows what's what, who's who. But solutions to these problems, that's the kind of mind frame we all have to be on the same table. Solutions to these problems. You know, that victim mentality, it doesn't get us anywhere. Being at a standstill doesn't get us anywhere. Pointing fingers doesn't get us anywhere. Gossiping and spreading lies and rumors doesn't get us anywhere. And unfortunately, whether if it's on reserve elections, provincial elections, federal elections, you know, there could be a lot of heated arguments. But sometimes some of these things need to be addressed, you know. And I just want to remind people out there, be respectful.

0: be respectful, because, you know, at the end of the day, you're still related. At the end of the day, you're still going to meet up with each other in the community here, in the nation here. And, yeah, just sagitawin. Very, very important. You know, our leaders in the past, when there, before the Indian Act was even created, there was order, there was roles, there was responsibilities. We need to go back to that. And if you are planning to be in this certain position, especially leading a nation, you really, really need to listen to your people. You really need to take that time to listen and hear from people. It was good, yes, that there was 102 people in attendance, but Samson membership is in the thousands. What about the other 9,000-10,000 nation members? So for the candidates, if you're tuning into Hawk Radio, and I really hope you're supporting your local radio station, you know, go out and talk with the people. Go meet with them. Go speak with them. Listen. Listen. You know, there's a lot of good questions that were said. There's a lot of good comments that were made. And I just want to say thank you to the two youth that spoke up. You know, DJ Yaya was one of them, and the other one was Liam Buffalo. You know, you guys were representing the youth with your questions and your concerns. And that's a good step. I encourage others out there, you know, to attend these events, participate in these events, speak up for your future, for your rights. I can go on and on and on, but it was a very good turnout, and I was happy to be able to sit there and just observe and to listen to everyone, what they had to say. It was getting hot, though, you know. But there's, we were told when we were there that the nation members hosted this event, and that there's gonna have a, they're gonna have a setup in Pigeon Lake for our Samson members out in Pigeon Lake. So that's gonna be happening tomorrow, May 9th, and then on May 10th, Mother's Day, they're also gonna be another gathering being held. I think it's going to be the nominees personally that are going to be hosting those. So we weren't giving the exact locations or the times, but that's all I can share with the listeners out there. And for our non-nation members that aren't aware of what's being shared right now, you know, Samson Cree Nation Chief elections will be held on May 12th. At the HBMC, 9 a.m. to 9 p.m. right here in Muscogee's. MESC Head Start Trailer in Pigeon Lake, May 12th, 9 a.m. to 9 p.m. To accommodate our off-reserve members that live in the Edmonton area, May 12th, 9 a.m. to 6 p.m. at the Delta Hotel Edmonton South, 4404 Gateway Boulevard, Northwest Edmonton. And to accommodate our Samson members in the Calgary area, Best Western Premier, Calgary Plaza Hotel, 1316 33rd Street, Northeast Calgary, May 12th, 9 a.m. to 6 p.m. So off reserve in Edmonton and Calgary, for those that would like to vote for Chief, will be 9 a.m. to 6 p.m. May 12th. And here in Nipsikapuk, May 12th, 9 a.m. to 9 p.m., at the HBMC, as well as the MESC Head Start Trailer in Pigeon Lake, May 12th, 9 a.m. to 9 p.m. And that's just an update for Tuesday. Tuesday's Samson Chief election date. And those are the four vote in-person locations that we were given and that we could share. And then the count will take place at the HBMC after the close of the polls. So May 12th after 9 p.m., after they do the count, That's going to be held right here at the HBMC. Unfortunately, here at Hawker Radio, we are not going to be going live for this event. And I want to encourage listeners out there, if you're wanting to be in attendance for that count, or make sure you come out to vote. You know, it is your right. And you can be in attendance. I'm not too sure if they're opening the doors for public. As I said, we weren't giving no information. So I don't want to share or say anything that hasn't been approved. But that is all the info that I got off of the Samson Cree Nation Notice of Election for Chief. And you can contact onefeather.ca/nation/Samson Cree. The nomination meeting for Samson Councillors will be on May 19th, 9 a.m. to 4 p.m. at the HBMC here in Muscogee. And the Samson Elections Appeal Board members, Anita Cardinal, Perry Cardinal, Amanda Kie, and they can be reached through email, anita@cardinalnicosislaw.com. You can also email voterhelp@onefeather.ca or 1-855-923-3006. For those that have access to the internet and are on Facebook, this information is also on the Samson Cree Nation Facebook page. Before we get into real res talks, just be aware, Samson members, Montana members, the census of population staff will be out and about doing door-to-door, and your participation in the census is important. You can go on to the website census.gc.ca for more info. Pigeon Lake Health Center, contact their office, 780-586-2003. And for any of the Samson Youth Initiative, Samson Community Wellness, Samson NADAP, please go on their website, scwprograms.com. But yeah, the Samson Cree Nation Chief Election Forum was a potluck forum right here at the HBMC. It started this morning at 10. They're actually a little bit late. It didn't get going until around 11. And then they started having speakers share the chief candidates sharing their platforms. And then right after that, it got into Q&A, which actually kind of went over their time slot, why we were... I didn't do my regular drive time with Mikey show. But a lot of good words were shared. Me, I'm all about being proactive, and I really hope and pray that, you know, these words move into action. So may the good luck to all the candidates. That's all I'm going to say. Mother's Day wellness event for Samson moms this Monday, May 11th, HBMC, 10 a.m. to 2 p.m. They are asking no children unless you're breastfeeding, and no spouses. It's a Mother's Day wellness event for Samson moms, May 11th, HBMC, 10 a.m. to 2. For Louisville Tribe, they're also hosting a Mother's Day event on Monday, May 11th, 9 a.m. to 3 p.m. at the Kasputnik Health and Wellness. Contact 780-585-4075. That's for Louisville Moms on Monday. Samson Elder Self-Care, May 12th, May 13th, 9 a.m. to 3 p.m. at the HBMC Music Room. This weekend, we have the Ben Calf Robe Traditional Powwow, Saturday, May 9th. 9 a.m. pipe ceremony, 10 a.m. the dancer and drum registrations open, and then 1 p.m. grand entry. Host drum is Blackstone Singers, and then they'll have all their categories. This is going to be held at the Commonwealth Community Rec Center Indoor Fieldhouse, 11000 Stadium Road, Northwest Edmonton. So Ben Calf Robe Traditional Powwow, Saturday, May 9th, grand entry at 1. And then we have Spring Feast, May 13th, 12 to 3 p.m. at the NOK Building. Kosoko Child Wellness Society is having their traditional powwow May 16th, Four Nations Arena here in Muscogee, Alberta. 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Contact 780-585-3300 for more info on Kosoko Traditional Powwow. Fourth Annual Muscogee's Employment Center's Tea Dance, May 21st, 1 p.m. NOK. And those are all your local cultural events. All right, we're kind of going over the 4 p.m. mark for Real Res Talks. But yeah.
1: Good afternoon.
0: Good afternoon.
1: What's today's topic?
0: Well, because we were kind of both in attendance for the Chief Samson Chief Forum here that was held just right outside the HBMC parking lot.
1: Mm-hmm.
0: As someone that maybe that's your first forum ever to be in attendance, without sharing or campaigning, just what's your thoughts on this whole election process or this whole forum process, or just what's your thoughts about it?
1: I don't want to say too much because, you know, certain things you can't say on air, but, you know, coming from a youth perspective, I never really voted or really paid attention to election season and people campaigning and all that till now. I don't know why it, like, struck now, but, you know, when we have forums, especially hosted by community members, it's, I just wish more people could attend it. And I know some people are probably like, well, you know, why did Hawk Radio not go live? You know, there's just certain things that only band members can hear. That's all I'm going to say. But, you know, it was good. I liked hearing what everyone had to say. And, you know, community feedback was one of the main points that I quite enjoyed listening, because, you know, it's the realness of Muscogee's, hearing it from the people, it's themselves. Yeah, Nipsikapok. And it just opened my mind to the elections, because like I said, I never really paid into it. I never really voted as soon as I hit 18, but, you know, maybe, who knows? Maybe that'll change. But it was pretty good. Highly suggest everyone else to check out the next ones coming up. Like what you mentioned, the one in Mamio. That's what, tomorrow? And I think there's one locally around here tomorrow. Yeah, we didn't get much info on those. But yeah, it was pretty good.
0: And as a younger person, how can you encourage people your age and younger to participate and to care and to be involved in this? Because there was only you and Liam there that were under 30, yeah, or under 25 or whatever. You know, you guys were like the only young ones there, and I commend you for that. You know, it's that's what you always hear, is the youth is our future, yet there's never youth sitting at those tables or in attendance at these events. What would be something that you would say to someone that's younger to you to get involved? Because you said that for yourself, this was kind of your first time participating, your first time paying attention, your first time being involved and listening, because you haven't before. Mm-hmm. So what would you say to someone that's younger than you or same age as you to get involved more?
1: Like with elections?
0: Yeah, with not just only elections, but just
1: community events and all
0: band,
1: that.
0: Band, yeah, your nation related, like stuff that's really important here on the Res. Not just only in the Nipsikapok, but all four nations.
1: I can't really like speak of others, but if I were to like make other youth go, you know, it's just really spreading the word, because I know majority of, you know, youth, especially people my age, really, you know, their source of info is social media. I think things should, like, what we do here at Hawk Radio, you know, we keep promoting things. Like, for example, the, what was the commercial that we play all the time? The Peace Hills Water. Yeah. Like, just keep promoting it and getting the word out, because, you know, when you don't promote something, you know, how will people know? You know, they'll be confused, be like, what's that happening? Yeah, I'd probably just keep, you know, just share the word to others, promote it myself by sharing on my medias. But even to the young ones that are my age that don't have social media, that's kind of the tricky part, how they would find out and go to these things. It's really just spreading the word, and I don't know. It's kind of hard when youth have, like, different mindsets on things, I guess. But that's all I could really say, is just how I could make other people go to these things. Especially the open band meetings and, you know, learning where our money goes and all that. Those are where the youth should really, you know, when they're over 18, should attend those things. And that's all I could really say, is just sharing the word to them and telling them, like, hey, this is important, because, and say the reason why. It's kind of tricky with youth.
0: Well, what would you say to your younger siblings about today's events? How would you inspire them to attend? Because sadly, you know, there's certain people out there that like to twist words, especially on social media. You know, social media can really misinterpret messages or words, you know. And then now you got AI and all these data things that are like making their own description online, or their own summary, or their own, you know, like AI is just kind of overdone. And, you know, I don't support it, because it's twisting a lot of words. Like, if you type in a Cree word now, Google will pop up, yeah, and it'll say it. That's not right. So, social media, yeah, you can share info on it and whatnot, but it also can mix messages, you know, like it misinterprets the whole message.
1: Yeah, there's pros and cons to social media.
0: I say, like, kick it old school. That's why you have 2 years. You go sit and listen. And the younger ones, you know, that need to be more involved and take these things into consideration. Yes, that's parents' responsibility to inform their kids about their future, their potential future, and like what's happening and whatnot. And yes, some topics can be kind of overwhelming and only related to maybe a mature, more adult mind frame. But we should be listening from our youth. What our youth want for the future. You know, you look here in our reserve, you know, we know the problems. That's why I try not to speak about them. Some solutions. We have a lot of graduates coming up. Graduations, whether if it's even daycare, preschool, kindergarten, that's still a graduation ceremony. That's still that little one's moment where they made it, you know. We have junior high, high school, grade 12 graduates. We have post-secondary coming up. We have these ones that even graduating from their program that they took for a week or a month, you know. That's our future right there. And yes, education is the new buffalo, they say. Education is the way. But I always go back to my own personal upbringing and whatnot. And what I was taught from Nimusumpan was, if you can combine those two worlds, especially us as Nahewak, you know, if you go to school, you finish school, you get these degrees, certificates, diplomas, tickets, and whatnot, your license. That's that world. But you also have to learn and live your roots. you know, as Nehewak, you participate in ceremony. You speak your language. You live that role either as Squel, Napel, you know. You raise your children up to know these traditional values. You live it. You walk it. And when you combine those two worlds, you'll make it. You know, that's one thing that I openly talk about, what Namosumban taught me as a little girl. Because he said this to me all in Cree. And he was the only one that I could understand. And, you know, to this day, now I know what he was talking about. All these teachings that I received from, you know, past relatives or elders, I understand it now that I'm in my, you know, my 40s. I understand what they're talking about now. And we really need to share that and really, really get it with our younger ones, because we don't know what's going to happen in 50 years, 75 years, 100 years. You know, we need to start preparing all the time. You know, that's why, like, back in the day, as soon as the snow would melt, you know, they're already prepping for ceremonies. They're already prepping for the summer. They're planting. They're you know, doing all these things. And even already, like, cutting wood, chopping up wood, getting ready for winter. Because you don't know when these seasons are going to come, right? Because nothing's really in order anymore. Nothing's really normal anymore. But yeah, like, we really need to hear from our youth, and we really need to respect our elders and our knowledge keepers, the ones that, you know, lived 70, 80, 90 years. You know, a long time ago, we had our elders that were living to over 100 years. And now, because nothing's natural anymore, and like cancer and diabetes and all these things going on that we have to face, the life expectancy is low now. But we can turn it around. But each and every one of us has to do our part. And I'm glad that you were in attendance for this. And I hope to see more people out. You know, there's a lot of questions and concerns that I have. And, you know, with these elections, it's an eye-opener. You know, some words are said that maybe shouldn't have been said, but maybe that was the time and a place for that moment. Everything happens for a reason. And I also just want to remind people, like, be kind, you know, we have way too much hate in this world. Be kind. Make sure you just be kind during this this political times that we're in. Go ahead.
1: You know, it's the election season. We should, you know, be switching it around, like uplifting our people to run, not putting them down just because they say something different or having different ideology. I don't know. That's what I think. We should be uplifting each other, being proud of each other, be like, hey, you know, you're running for council, but sadly it's not like that. And I don't know. I wish it could change. Maybe it'll change 10 years from now, 15, 20, who knows. But yeah, it's coming from a youth perspective. Back to your question though, when you said, like, how would I even get my, like, younger siblings to get into this? It's really just talking to one another, even sharing info. But with elections, you know, with this forum, I don't really want to talk much about it. It is important, yes, you know, election season, because, you know, it's who is going to be our next chief and council. But I also wanted to talk about Mother's Day to all the listeners, because Mother's Day is on Sunday, and on the weather app, we're going to get 24, plus 24 degrees for Mother's Day. Very nice weather. I think for the past few Mother's Days, it's been smoky due to wildfires. So You know, like I mentioned on my show, you know, it's payday today. You know, think of your moms or that role model that plays that role of a mom, whether it's your auntie mom, your gookum, cousin, your older sister, or even simply, if you know, even a dad could be that role, or your musum, or, you know, just, you know, this when Mother's Day comes up, you know, just celebrate your mom out there. Dave, you know, did a lot bringing you into this world. But I just wanted to share that because I noticed we didn't really talk about that on our show today was Mother's Day. And that's, I find that an important holiday more than others because it's, you know, the one that literally brought life. And I just want to shout out to my mom. You know, I legit wouldn't be here today if it wasn't for her. And like I said, you know, we're going to have nice weather on Sunday for Mother's Day. Celebrate your moms. You know, it's payday. And please, please, please do not light your grass fires, especially how windy it has been, or flick your cigarette butts. You know, properly put them in ashtrays, not a coffee tin can, not something that can burn up. And, you know, don't burn your garbage. What else? And if you do see, like, a fire, I know, like, the past few fires been lit up from cigarette butts, you know, call fire department right away. Don't wait till it's, you know, taking homes. But I wanted to keep sharing that about the fire ban, because we do have a fire ban here in Muscatchewan. Just seeing how it was last year back on 2 Mile, you know, even though it took abandoned houses, could have took homes, could have took lives, and just think of consideration when, you know, when you light your cigarette or if you're burning a fire. And if you do plan to have, like, a cookout, you know, for Mother's Day or this weekend, just make sure it's contained and you're watching it. Just want to share that for Mother's Day and the fire ban. And one thing, now that May started, I don't think a lot of people know about it, but I just want to kind of change the topic here because, you know, Real Res Talks, we talk about different things. But May is Mental Health Awareness Month. You know, with election season coming up, I know that, you know, takes a toll on mental health, especially the ones running. And, you know, just take time for yourself. Just wanted to share some facts I seen. One in four people will experience mental health issues at some point in their life. 800,000 people take their life every year. Every 40 seconds, someone dies by suicide. 25% of people struggle with mental health. Mental health is just as important as physical health. You know, really checking in your loved ones. And, you know, like I said, with election season, really take time to be nice. You don't know what people are going through. You know, you don't know if they're, you know, on edge and you say something and that really, you know, takes a toll on the person. And I share these awarenesses because, you know, they hit home to me and I see a lot happening with the community, especially with the losses we had with suicide. And, you know, it's hard. And like I said, just, you know, just be nice, take care of each other. And yeah, that's all I wanted to share with the main things I wanted to share today on Real Res Talks was Mother's Day, fire ban, and what May is. I think May has other awarenesses. I just try to share like the important ones. I know there's MMIW. That's what we were going to actually talk about. What we were originally going to talk about today. I know that was on Tuesday, a few days ago. But yeah, that's all I wanted to say.
0: Yes, very good points. May is recognized for multiple awareness and heritage observances, including Mental Health Awareness Month. And it's nationally recognized, highlighting the importance of mental wellness, reducing stigma, and promoting access to care and support. Organizations and communities use this month to share resources, host discussions, and encourage mental health check-ins. They're also National Clean Air Month, National Physical Fitness and Sports Month, National Skin Cancer Awareness Month, Foster Care Month, National Military Appreciation Month, and Maternal Mental Health Month. Those are just some other ones. You can go on to Canada.ca and get a whole calendar of the health promotion days that you can find online. But yeah, mental health, it is very, very important. And I see that there's a lot of people out there struggling. But I just want to share to you what was taught to me by the older ones. You know, gaipo me, don't give up. You know, when Creator wakes you up, whether if you get up bright and early in the morning or if you sleep all day and get up in late in the afternoon, as soon as you wake up, that's a gift of life. Be thankful for it. Even though we all have our problems and our trials and tribulations, and sometimes our own choices is what leads us to have hard lives. You know, that drugs and alcohol don't love you. That's one thing that a lot of people that experience trauma or going through grief, they numb themselves. They don't want to remember. They don't want to feel. They don't want to think. And they use drugs and alcohol as kind of a masking what they're going through. There's other ways to help yourself. There's other ways to heal yourself. One thing is finding that effort and that love for yourself. You do matter. Each and every one of us was born with a gift here. Whatever race, nationality you were born into, you were born with a gift to share with the world. And cutting your life short from drugs and alcohol or just not taking care of yourself, making poor eating habits, not exercising, not being mentally, physically, emotionally, and spiritually healthy, you know, that does take a toll on you. Because everything has to be in balance with each other. When your mind is racing and overthinking and you're stressed out, well, that's going to take an effect on your body. And then all of a sudden you're diagnosed with a sickness. Or if you're not eating properly, you know, you'll get diabetes, or it could lead even to cancer. That's why it's so important to take care of yourself and love yourself. And everyone is, you know, nobody's perfect. You make mistakes, you learn from them. If you were blessed with being able to have children, you know, that's a blessing, especially as a woman, to become a mother. You're creating life. You know, that baby's with you. You know, two spirits in one body for up to 9 months. And there's a miracle literally growing in you. You know, some women, unfortunately, can't have children. And they wish and they hope and they pray and they cry to Creator wishing that they could have a baby. There's others that, you know, can have babies. And as a mom, you need to really take care of yourself. As soon as you find out you're going to be having a baby when you're pregnant, you have to take care of yourself. And this goes back to our traditional teachings. Right as soon as conception is made and done, right then and there, you know, you're a mom. Right then and there, you're a dad. And during those months where your baby is growing in your belly, you got to make sure you're eating right, drinking enough water, drinking healthy. You're not drinking alcohol. You're not consuming drugs. You're ingesting and feeding yourself good things. even the way you think, if you're constantly stressed out or you're going through some kind of mental illness, you have to take care of that right away because your baby feels everything what you're going through. And you have to just really be careful during those times. You know, I appreciate these traditional teachings that I was taught throughout the years. You know, I cannot say I'm a perfect mother, but I'm thankful for the children that I have. I'm thankful. I'm so, so thankful that I get to wake up to my kids every day. I'm so, so thankful that I have my kids with me, because my kids are the reason why I'm here. My kids are the reason why I get up every day and I come to work and I provide and I do what I gotta do. You know, my kids are my motivation. My kids are my world, my life. I love each and every one of them. And I'm just thankful that, you know, we may have gone through this and that, but we're still together. And that's the most important thing. When you have a baby, that's, you're only loaned that baby. That baby doesn't even really belong to you. It's creator's. And I don't know how some moms can just throw away their babies. You know, our babies shouldn't be robbed from having a childhood with their parents. So we really need to take back we really need to own up to our responsibilities as parents. You know, and as a mom, you know, Mother's Day coming up. When my kids are younger, you know, they would make me little Mother's Day artwork, or they would get me flowers, or, you know, like little things like that. And I'd always ask all the time, you know, I just want to be able to to rest. That's all. That's pretty much what I always ask for Mother's Day or like my birthday, because I'm always on the go, go, go. When you're an only parent, and you have all these responsibilities and you have so much on your plate going on, that's all I want, is just that moment, just to be able to rest. And I commend those that have a two-parent household. We need to normalize those things. You know, a long time ago, we didn't have this much single parent homes. So something happened from the past to now that we need to fix. And you need to teach your sons responsibilities. You need to teach your sons about, you know, not abandoning their children. For your daughters, you need to teach them, you know, the roles and responsibilities as a mom. How to take care of yourself, how to take care of a baby. You know, we shouldn't be glorifying single moms, single dads. You know, they used to say a long time ago, it takes a village to raise a child. But when you don't have that support, where's that village? You know, I just heard a story that was shared to me when we were sitting outside there of how this one family, you know, when they knew there was a baby coming, all the women in that family would gather and they would go help that, the one that was pregnant, and, you know, help prep food, help clean the house, help get stuff ready. See, those are old values of coming together and helping. We need to live that. Pick it back up in your families. If you're the matriarch in your family, you know, get it organized, get it done. Because at the rate we're going, you know, the child welfare system is full of our kids. The prison system is full of our young men. And we're losing people to drugs and alcohol and suicide at such alarming rates. You know, it's we're in really dire times right now. But on the flip side, we're also, we have a lot of hope. We have a lot of good things and good people doing things. Like, we have kids that are graduating this month and next month. And if you know someone that's graduating from school or a program, congratulate them. They accomplished something. If you know someone that's in recovery mode, being sober now from drugs and alcohol, congratulate them. Acknowledge them. You know, the more that we uplift people instead of always putting people down, it's going to switch the vibes. But it has to be everyone, you know? That's why I say, like, long time ago, there was a lot of strictness. Long time ago, there was a lot of love. Everybody used to visit with each other face-to-face, not Facebook to Facebook. Everybody gathered together for, you know, Christmas dinners, Easter dinners, or even just Sunday dinners. People knew their family trees, their lineage, so they knew which family that they come from. Those are things that we need to bring back, you know. And I keep saying this, that with drugs and alcohol, they don't love you. They don't. You know, make those choices. Make those smart choices. There's a lot of things that we can prevent if we make those smart choices. Yes, everybody's entitled to their own opinion. Yes, everybody can live their own life. However, when people are suffering every day, you know, something needs to be done. And it all starts within yourself. You know, if you want to have a good life, well, make a good life for yourself. If you want to go back to school, go back to school. If you want to apply for that one job, go apply for that one job. You know, do it. Do it. Do it for yourself. You want to change for the better, do it. And I always try and say these positive words because I have my headphones on, so I'm listening to myself right now. And sometimes I need to be reminded of these things too. And if someone out there, you know, if what I said reminds you or, you know, puts that little light bulb on, good. That's why I try and share as much as I can on the radio, because I know someone out there is listening and I know someone will appreciate what I said and maybe take it into consideration. So if you wanna, you know, a good life, we'll make those good choices. You know, and if you're going to continue making wrong choices and living through bad consequences, well, you got to reset yourself and, you know, have it within you to be like, hey, I got to smarten up. I got to do this and that. Because you can. We're all capable of living a good life. Anyways. I also want to remind people out there that, unfortunately, it was a last-minute notice for us here at Hawk Radio. We won't be live next week for May 11th to the 15th. So Monday to Friday of next week, we will not be live. Now, I was trying to set something up to where we can remote in or set up our live on location equipment. Unfortunately, we still have to do those switches here at the main booth and, you know, trying to work out all the technical stuffs here. But just be patient with us as we're doing a lot of updates here and upgrades as well as the building. And I want to remind people that the Samson CTA building, aka the Samson Band Office, it's closed off to the public. Nation members, I'm sorry, you can't come into the building. And as of next week, no employees are allowed in as they're still doing renovations and whatnot. And it's just for your own safety. So it's a safety concern, right? And us here at Hawk Radio, once again, you know, I apologize for the inconsistency. There's been days where we had to leave the office. We weren't... it wasn't safe at that time, you know. So I'm always thinking of my staff here and their safety. Because, you know, we got a good team here. We always try and share information out there that will help benefit our nation members. We will still have access to our emails. So if you need to contact Hawk Radio, you can email connect@hawkradio935.com. 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Press play, listen live. We're still doing upgrades and updates, too, on our website. And, you know, with the extension of the renos here, we will be informing you when everything will be completely open to the public. But, you know, at this time, currently, it's been extended to the end of June, I do believe. I wasn't given a set date, but all I know is next week, Hawk Radio, the staff here, we won't be on our live shows. So just a heads up for that, you know, because some people have been asking if we're still on air. And it's like, yeah, we are. We're still here. And, you know, I know that will be a week off from birthday greetings and from Dansoma Etoyan. You know, that's why we had two draws done today for Dansoma Etoyan. We got those winners. They received their prizes. And after May long weekend, you know, I'm hoping that we'll have access to the office here and we'll be able to come back live on air. So make sure you tune in. Auto DJ is going to be taking over for the week. And, you know, just have some patience. You know, there's a lot of things that are kind of out of our control right now. So we're just trying to adjust to everything. And, you know, so just a heads up. There's no public access at this time. And we won't have no live shows next week. And please pay attention. No fires. Like what Yaya said. Pay attention to that fire ban. No fires whatsoever. Flicking your cigarette out the window, that's actually what caused the last couple wildfires, grass fires. And if you're cruising down the road or even walking down the road, you see some smoke and you're like, oh, it's none of my business. Well, yeah, it's your business. You could be saving lives. You could be saving homes. You know, get a hold of the fire department. I want to send a shout out to our Muscogee's Fire Department here in Sampson, as well as Ermineskin, Louis Bull. You know, you guys are amazing. You're out there battling these fires. That one day they were like, it was fire after fire. And you could see the exhaustion in their faces. And I just want to say, like, hats off to you guys. You know, our frontline workers like that, even just putting their life on the line to help save an area or help save lives, you know, you guys are heroes. And see, when you acknowledge people like that, when they're doing a good job or they're doing their job, it's good. You know, like these guys are going out of their way. And, but we can prevent a lot of these fires if people would just stop intentionally lighting them. Like, don't flick out your cigarette butts. I know only the old school vehicles have the old ashtrays, but you can buy a cheap little plastic ashtray at the dollar store or whatever and, you know, put your cigarette butts out. Make sure your cigarettes are put out and make some good choices this weekend. Yes, Mother's Day is on Sunday. I just want to wish a happy Mother's Day to Gakyo, all the moms here, not only just in Nipsikopak, but Neasquayak, Agamik, Kasputnak, Miu Miu Sahaigan, you know, even our nation members that live off reserve, whether if it's in Edmonton, Calgary, Red Deer, Pinoco, Wetaskiwin, Saskatchewan, Manitoba, Ontario, Europe, Australia, you know, wherever you're living, happy Mother's Day to you. If you gave life, you know, birth life, and you have kids, or if you adopted, because we do have women out there that adopted babies or adopted kids as their own, happy Mother's Day to you. That role of a mom, whether if it's even your pets, because I know some women out there have like those little toy, I don't know what they're called, but those little tiny dogs or whatever, what kind of, you know, they say like, oh, I'm a fur mom, you know, because they're taking care of that pet, right? Well, happy Mother's Day to you too. Happy Mother's Day to all the ones like the aunties, kukumnuk, you know, your older siblings, your older sister. Like what Yaya said, happy Mother's Day to you too. Happy Mother's Day to the aunties that help raise up their nieces and nephews and kukumnuk that help raise up their titsimuk, you know. This day is it's very important, but you should be celebrating your mom every day. You should be celebrating your dad every day. If you're lucky to have that in your life, celebrate them every day. Be thankful for them. Tell them that you love them. Show them that you love them. Take care of them. You know, as I'm getting older and I'm going to be having some, you know, all five of my kids are going to be like adults this, well, my youngest is going to be an adult this year, so I'm going to have all adult kids. You know, you never stop being a parent. I won't stop being a parent. Even after my last breath, when I'm an angel up above, I'm still going to be looking down and trying to do my best to protect and watch over my kids. You know, that love is unconditional, and it's always going to be there. So celebrate and just be thankful every day that you have that. And, you know, Mother's Day has been hard for me since January 20th, 2021. That's when my mom took her last breath. But I know she watches over us. She does send me signs here and there. It's still a hard day for me. And I know there's people out there, it is a hard day for them as well. You know, ones that just maybe recently lost their moms, or maybe they lost their moms like 20, 40, 50 years ago, and it still hurts. Because it does. But you know what? They're in a better place. They're in a good place. And for me personally, if anyone deserves to be in heaven, is my mom. My mom gets to be with her mom. And that's the only thing that brings me comfort, is she gets to be with her loved ones. And she's always looking down on us. And always gets to, you know, maybe she visits us in our dreams. Maybe she sends these little signs here and there on the daily. And I'm always praying to her. And, yeah, I miss you, Mom. Love you. Happy Mother's Day in heaven. And to the ones that I considered and took as maybe like my adopted mom, I just want to say happy Mother's Day to my adopted mom. You know, Gladys Northwest, Debbie Strongman, and, you know, happy Mother's Day to you. Happy Mother's Day to my family, my friends, and all the listeners out there. Have yourselves a good weekend. Have yourselves a good week. Make sure you tune in again after May long. And, yeah, I was just going to share a few more words before he closed off. Holy, this has to be like the longest Res Talks we ever had.
1: I promise you guys, this is to make up for missing from 1 to 3. But yeah, like what she said, like, you know, with the fire ban, just please maintain your fires. Don't burn your grass. Don't burn your garbage. Don't flick your cigarette butts. Like I said, properly put them in ashtrays. And please don't drink and drive this weekend. You know, don't drive impaired. Don't text and drive. Drive safe out there. Hope you all have a good, safe weekend. And happy Mother's Day to all the mothers and those that play the role of a mother. And with that, tune in again, I believe, after May long. So with that,
0: yeah. Thanks for tuning in after hours here on 93.5 FM. Have a good one, y'all.

0: Danse, this is Quavius from Muskogee Health Services, your communications from MHS. We would like to let the community know that the mobile mammography screening will be available in Muskogee on May 11th, 12th, and 14th in 2026. The screening unit will be located at the Community Health Center parking lot. Breast cancer screening is an important way to support early detections and overall health. Community members who are eligible are encouraged to book an appointment. 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Transportation is also available. 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Again, mobile mammography screening will be in Muskogee's May 11th, 12th, and 14th, 2026, at the Community Health Center parking lot. Thank you, and please share this information to your family and community. Hi. Tanse, this is Quavius from Muskogee Health Services. I am your communications for MHS. We would like to invite the community to our Women's Wellness event on Wednesday, May 13th, 2026, from 4 p.m. to 7 p.m. at Samson Arena. This will be an evening dedicated to empowering, educating, and supporting women's health and wellness. There will be information and resources on topics such as heart health, nutrition, breath health, cervical health, immunizations, fitness, mental health, culture wellness, sexual health, domestic violence supports, home care, lab services, employment supports, and more. There will also be draws and incentives, along with barbecue for supper. 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Again, the Women Wellness event is happening Wednesday, May 13th, 2026, from 4 p.m. to 7 p.m. at Samson Arena. Come out, bring a friend, take some time for your health and your wellness and your future. Thank you.
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2: Don't drink and drive. Not only does it put your life at risk, it puts others. Driving under the influence of alcohol is dangerous. It can have serious consequences.
3: We are going to be on ATVs this summer. You're going to see in all four nations, the RCMP in full uniform are going to be utilizing an extra tool that we have within the detachment. That's going to be the ATVs. The ATVs are police vehicles. Now, should you ask, can an ATV pull over a vehicle? Yes, they can. They have red and blue lights on the front of the ATVs and fully identified police officers on that ATV. So we will be doing check stops on those ATVs and we'll be pulling over other ATVs. So we're doing things a little different this year in using the tools that we do have at our disposal, and we're looking at getting out to the powwow with the ATVs. We're looking at doing different things and towing them around. Please be aware that we will be out with them as well as our police vehicles. Just want to make sure that people are aware that we will be going off of road and checking different areas out within the scope of our duties, and ensuring public safety is always a priority.

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1: This is a message from Hawk Radio saying, please don't drink and drive. It is not worth damaging or losing your life or others out there. If you're going to have a few drinks, make sure you have a designated driver, like a taxi, Uber, or a family member. Drinking ain't worth it. Someone loves you out there.

Record-breaking temperatures make all of us more vulnerable to heat exposure. Illnesses like cramps and exhaustion can become life-threatening. Don't be caught unaware. Keep in mind that while your body can endure fluctuating temperatures, it can also be overwhelmed by extreme conditions. So, during hot days, drink plenty of water and juice, but avoid caffeine and alcohol, which can cause dehydration. Wear clothing that is light in color and loose-fitting. Avoid the outdoors during extreme heat. Eliminate strenuous physical activity, such as running, biking, and lawn care work. Stay in an air-conditioned environment if at all possible. And never leave children, the elderly, or pets in an enclosed vehicle even briefly, because temperatures can quickly rise to life-threatening levels, even with the windows partly open.

Uno, dos, one, two, tres, cuatro.

0: Dante, this is Quavius from Muskie's Health Services, your communications from MHS. We would like to let the community know that the mobile mammography screening will be available in Muskie's on May 11th, 12th, and 14th in 2026. The screening unit will be located at the Community Health Center parking lot. Breast cancer screening is an important way to support early detections and overall health. Community members who are eligible are encouraged to book an appointment. 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Again, mobile mammography screening will be in Muskogee's May 11th, 12th, and 14th, 2026, at the Community Health Center parking lot. Thank you, and please share this information to your family and community. 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Tonse, this is Quavius from Muskogee's Health Services. I am your communications for MHS. We would like to invite the community to our Women's Wellness event on Wednesday, May 13th, 2026, from 4 p.m. to 7 p.m. at Samson Arena. This will be an evening dedicated to empowering, educating, and supporting women's health and wellness. There will be information and resources on topics such as heart health, nutrition, breath health, cervical health, immunizations, fitness, mental health, culture wellness, sexual health, domestic violence supports, home care, lab services, employment supports, and more. There will also be draws and incentives, along with barbecue for supper. 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Again, the Women Wellness event is happening Wednesday, May 13th, 2026, from 4 p.m. to 7 p.m. at Samson Arena. Come out, bring a friend, take some time for your health and your wellness and your future. Thank you.
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2: 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Not only does it put your life at risk, it puts others. Driving under the influence of alcohol is dangerous. It can have serious consequences.
3: We are going to be on ATVs this summer. You're going to see in all four nations, the RCMP in full uniform are going to be utilizing an extra tool that we have within the detachment. That's going to be the ATVs. The ATVs are police vehicles. Now, should you ask, can an ATV pull over a vehicle? Yes, they can. They have red and blue lights on the front of the ATVs and fully identified police officers on that ATV. So we will be doing check stops on those ATVs and we'll be pulling over other ATVs. So we're doing things a little different this year in using the tools that we do have at our disposal, and we're looking at getting out to the powwow with ATVs. We're looking at doing different things and towing them around. Please be aware that we will be out with them as well as our police vehicles. Just want to make sure that people are aware that we will be going off of road and checking different areas out within the scope of our duties, and ensuring public safety is always a priority.
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